AC/DC, Let There Be Rock, and You Shook Me All Night. This is going to be followed up right now by the one and only Beach Boys, California Girls, and their little Serpent USA.

The Beach Boys with California Girls and Surfing USA. I don't know. I love singing that song in my shows. And matter of fact, when we were doing the car show last week, we actually had our MP. Yeah, Mr. Derek Johnson was, out there doing some speeches. Obi-Khan even came by. He's like, man, I love the Beach Boys stuff. Man, you guys rocked it. And then he even made it into his speech that how much it was fitting to have us doing the Beach Boys in the beach community of Gimli. So I thought that was really cool to be added into his speech and then made it onto Facebook with Derek Johnson as well. It was just a lot of fun. It was a fun, hot summer day, and we were doing like Surfing USA 409 Little Deuce Coupe. And when you're at a car show, you got to do 409 and Little Deuce Coupe. All right, so I do add some Beach Boys stuff into my repertoire, but I mainly do the Elvis, and I got that coming up right now. Hard-headed woman and a big hunk of love.

the king of rock and roll right there. Hard-headed woman and big hunk of love. Now a song that was written as a tribute to Elvis. I'm talking about Queen. Freddie Mercury wrote this song while having a bath. Yeah, literally had it in his bath. He was, you know, the words popped in his head. He jumped out of his bath. Now, we don't know if he wore a towel or not. In my mind, I'm going to say he got dressed or he had at least a towel wrapped around himself. But apparently he was excited. He jumped out of the bath and wrote the lyrics down on a piece of paper. And Freddie Mercury was a huge Elvis fan. All right. Even stole the whole, taking the microphone out of the mic stand and just having, like, you know, the halfway point and carrying that around. Elvis did that first back in the 50s. And or maybe he broke the mic stand. I'm not sure which one. But that was a signature Elvis move. Freddie Mercury was about, the next guy that really kind of took it, because that was like a signature Freddie Mercury move. Anyway, while he was in the bathtub, the words to Crazy Little Thing Called Love. And because he wanted to have like a little tribute to the king somehow, because it was kind of that rockabilly style and it wasn't really anything else that they had really put out, you know, why not? So they quickly did it. And again, huge hit for him, but also huge hit for Mr. Dwight Yoakam later on in the late 90s. Here's his version followed up by Guitars and Cadillacs.

0: From the CJ Radio Weather Center, here's the forecast for Swan River and Dauphin. Tonight, partly cloudy. Risk of a thunderstorm overnight. Low 19 Sunday. Cloudy with 60% chance of showers in the morning, then a mix of sun and cloud. Risk of a thunderstorm in the morning. Wind becoming southwest 20 kilometers per hour, gusting to 40 in the morning. High 31, Humidex 40, UV index 9, or very high. Sunday night, a few clouds. Increasing cloudiness after midnight, then 30% chance of showers overnight. Wind southwest 20 kilometers per hour, gusting to 40, becoming light in the evening. Low 18, Monday, cloudy with 60% chance of showers. High 23, Monday night, clearing, low 15, Tuesday, sunny. High 24, Tuesday night, clear, low 15. Wednesday, sunny, high 28. Wednesday night, clear, low 16.
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2: Now we're back for the second half of the show. Yeah, an hour and a half gone, hour and a half to go, and that is working our way up to that 9 o'clock CJ Radio Polka Hour. And we're still in the double shots here, and of course I have a double shot of Johnny Horton because it is summertime and it's bonfire season, and if you're going to have a bonfire, well, you got to have some Johnny Horton. Yeah, honestly, I got to have it in there for the next generation to hear and have a good time as well. A few weeks ago, I got a text from someone saying, why do I play so much Johnny Horton for? Well, it was part of my childhood, and hopefully it can be part of somebody else's childhood too. Johnny Horton, of course, is one of the most underrated country singers of all time. And his music needs to be out there. His voice needs to be heard. And you know what? It's also my show. So if I want to play Johnny Horton, guess what? I'm going to play Johnny Horton whether you like it or not. And there is nothing wrong with hearing Ballad New Orleans or North to Alaska. I mean, seriously, you've never heard anyone listening to Johnny Horton and commit mass murder. So just putting that out there. Same thing with Elvis. Same thing with the Beach Boys. Yeah. So just kind of thrown out there. That's why I play all this great music compared to a lot of the stuff that they play today. Yeah. All right. So here it is. Some more Johnny Horton just for you. Ballad New Orleans and North to Alaska.

That was Johnny Horton, and stay tuned for next week, because guess what? Just for all you lovely Johnny Horton fans out there, I'm playing some more. Yeah, well, I'll change it up a little bit, but it'll be something else from one of his other records. But yeah, I'm playing his music, and I will always keep Johnny Horton's music alive as long as I'm living, somehow or some way. Brooks and Dunn on the way right now with Rock My World, but first, I know some people may just want to get up around that bonfire if you're having one tonight. And, do a little line dance. Yeah, here he is, a little boot, Scootin' Boogie. Originally done, not by Brooks and Dunn either. Originally done by, what the heck is there? Asleep at the Wheel. Yeah, Asleep at the Wheel did it first. So YouTube that, hear the original version if you want. I don't have that version. I want to get it, but I don't have it. Here is Brooks and Dunn's version of Boot.

Rockin' My World and a little Boots Good and Boogie from the duo Brooks and Dunn. I wonder if you've ever been called Brooks before. Hey, Brooks, come here. Anyway, I got the Supremes coming up right now. Not going to lie. Every time I say the word Supremes or Supreme just, you know, as a single, my mind just goes to like a pizza that has all the toppings on it. All right. I mean, that's what I visually picture. My eyes, my nose, my mouth, my tongue, everything. But I know it's just music. So here is Baby Love and Stop in the Name of Love.

Stop in the Name of Love and Baby Love. Just heard those two from the Supremes. Coming up right now, I've got the Rolling Stones to finish off the double shot hour here with Bright Lights, Big City, and one of their big hits as well. Yeah, just a little song with a cowbell in it. What is Honky Tonk Woman for 500, Alex? Here it is, the Rolling Stones.

Bright Lights, Big City, here on the CJ Radio Classic Country Oldies Show. Finishing off this set here, I had time for one more that I'm going to sneak in here. It's going to be instrumental from Santos and Johnny. Here's a little Sleepwalk.

From the CJ Radio Weather Center, here's the forecast for Swan River and Dauphin. Tonight, partly cloudy. Risk of a thunderstorm overnight. Low 19 Sunday. Cloudy with 60% chance of showers in the morning, then a mix of sun and cloud.

0: of a thunderstorm in the morning. Wind becoming southwest 20 kilometers per hour, gusting to 40 in the morning. High 31, humidex 40, UV index 9, or very high. Sunday night, a few clouds. Increasing cloudiness after midnight, then 30% chance of showers overnight. Wind southwest 20 kilometers per hour, gusting to 40, becoming light in the evening. Low 18. Monday, cloudy with 60% chance of showers. High 23. Monday night, clearing, low 15. Tuesday, sunny. High 24. Tuesday night, clear, low 15. Wednesday, sunny. High 28. Wednesday night, clear, low 16.
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3: And we're rocking around the clock. Yes, we are into hour three of the CJ Radio Classic Country and Oldies Show, and that leads us up to the 9 o'clock CJ Radio Polka Hour, and pretty excited about that. But taking us there, I've got CCR. I've got Richie Valens and Eddie Cochran right now doing a little rockabilly song, a little summertime blues.

Bad Moon Horizon, CCR, Richie Valens with a little La Bamba. Now, when's the last time you saw the movie La Bamba? Mine is about maybe 4 or 5 months ago. I think it was actually probably closer to around February, because they always do a Buddy Holly story and La Bamba kind of around the same time of the artist's death there at the beginning of February. So it's probably about the last time I saw the movie. And, of course, it was starred Lou Diamond Phillips. I thought he did a really good job. The storyline, very Hollywood-y or Hollywood-ish. A lot of facts were not the way they seemed in there. Especially when it came to Brother Bob. Brother Bob was not as psycho as it was portrayed in the movie. He was still a badass, but he actually helped out many, many charities, and can't really say anything bad about the guy. I mean, sure, he had his problems too, but not as bad as what the movie made him out to be. And as well as, Lou Diamond Phillips, of course, did not do any singing. No, it was actually done by the Los Lobos. So there you go. Now you know the rest of the story. And Eddie Cochran had a small bit part in there. Not Eddie Cochran himself, because he passed away in the 60s. But Rocker, talking about Brian Setzer, got to play his idol in the movie. Yeah, Brian Setzer got to play Eddie Cochran. So I thought that was kind of pretty cool as well. Coming up, I got Jimmy Buffett, Johnny Cash with the Ring of Fire, and Juice Newton right now playing with the Queen of Hearts.

Buffett, a little Margaritaville, Johnny Cash, Ring of Fire, and Juice Newton, Queen of Hearts, on the way. I've got a drinking song, yeah, from the champs. It's called Tequila! I got the Clovers in there with One Mint Julep, and I also have the Diamonds right now with Little Darling.

0: From the CJ Radio Weather Center, here's the forecast for Swan River and Dauphin. Tonight, partly cloudy. Risk of a thunderstorm overnight. Low 19 Sunday. Cloudy with 60% chance of showers in the morning, then a mix of sun and cloud. Risk of a thunderstorm in the morning. Wind becoming southwest 20 kilometers per hour, gusting to 40 in the morning. High 31, Humidex 40, UV index 9, or very high. Sunday night, a few clouds. Increasing cloudiness after midnight, then 30% chance of showers overnight. Wind southwest 20 kilometers per hour, gusting to 40, becoming light in the evening. Low 18, Monday, cloudy with 60% chance of showers. High 23, Monday night, clearing, low 15, Tuesday, sunny. High 24, Tuesday night, clear, low 15. Wednesday, sunny, high 28. Wednesday night, clear, low 16.
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2: Well, folks, this is the last half hour of the CJ Radio Classic Country and Oldies Show as we head up to 9 o'clock for that CJ Radio Polka Hour. And I know your gears are grinding because it's like you just want to polka, polka, polka. But first, you can do a little swing or jive or whatever you want to do for the next half hour for these songs here. I got the Powder Blues Band doing it right. I got My Own Way to Rock from the one and only Burton Cummings and the Ad Libs, the boy from New York City.

back. Yo, the first 11 minutes of this half hour here. That was Doing It Right from the Powder Blues Band. Burton Cummings, My Own Way to Rocks. So we had a couple of Canadian bands in here. And the Ad-Libs, we're not Canadian, singing about the boy from New York City. On the way, I've got Asleep at the Wheel with their version of Route 66. But first, let's mellow it out a little bit with Alabama, Song of the South.

Asleep at the Wheel here on the CJ Radio Classic Country Oldies Show. I got Ronnie and the Daytonas on the way. Roy O, that's right, the old Orbison with Pretty Woman. Actually, watch that show. Watch the movie from start to finish for the first time in my life last week. Yeah, I've watched bits and pieces of it. I've seen clips of it from here and there, but I've never watched the whole movie at all, ever. It's actually a pretty good movie. And right now, we're going to take you on that highway. Maybe it's Route 66, or maybe it's number 7 highway, or number 6 highway, or 83. But who knows? Whatever route you are on, whatever road you're on, maybe you're on, you know, riding your Harley tonight. Here's a little Born to be Wild.

0: From the CJ Radio Weather Center, here's the forecast for Swan River and Dauphin. Tonight, partly cloudy. Risk of a thunderstorm overnight. Low 19 Sunday. Cloudy with 60% chance of showers in the morning, then a mix of sun and cloud. Risk of a thunderstorm in the morning. Wind becoming southwest, 20 kilometers per hour, gusting to 40 in the morning. High 31, Humidex 40, UV index 9, or very high. Sunday night, a few clouds. Increasing cloudiness after midnight, then 30% chance of showers overnight. Wind southwest, 20 kilometers per hour, gusting to 40, becoming light in the evening. Low 18, Monday, cloudy with 60% chance of showers. High 23, Monday night, clearing, low 15, Tuesday, sunny. High 24, Tuesday night, clear, low 15. Wednesday, sunny, high 28. Wednesday night, clear, low 16.
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3: Dobre den, dobre vasher, and good evening, and welcome to the CJ Radio Polka Hour. I am Adam T., the most pierogi-loving guy you could ever find. A diabetic doctor doesn't think I should be eating pierogies, but hey, I only live one life, so if there's pierogies, I will eat them. Hey, first of all, before I go on, you know, there is the regular ones, the potato, you know, and potato cottage cheese, potato cheddar cheese, sauerkraut pierogies. I've had prune ones as well. And then there's different variations of, you know, cheddar and bacon, or, you know, some people have even thrown some beef in there. But how is everyone on the dessert pierogies? My mom used to make, and she used to do it once a year when the fresh berries came out, like the blueberries and the strawberries, and she would make strawberry or blueberry pierogies. And man, I really, really loved those, because I would eat the pierogies for supper. And then you got to eat more pierogies because it was all full of dessert. Are you a dessert pierogi, you know, type person? Eh, let me know. You can always email me at adamtelvis@gmail.com. Simple and easy on that one. Or text me at 204-641-4092. I want to know if you are a dessert pierogi fan. Anyway, enough about pierogies right now. It's just making me even more hungry. Here's Vern Walking kicking things off today with the Camarno Kalameka and a good old road to Fraserwood.

All right, that was the Camarno Colomeca and the Road to Fraserwood, both from Vern Walk. And Canadian Rhythm Masters on the way. It didn't take long for someone to answer my pierogi question. No, I got Jim from Toulon, and he says, why would you desecrate a pierogi for? desecrate a pierogi. I didn't think you could actually ever desecrate a pierogi. I mean, some people have even put, sweet potato and dill. Some people even make it in a dill sauce. I mean, there's so many different ways to desecrate, to make a pierogi. How could you say that putting some fruit in it, like strawberries or blueberries, making it like a dessert, and even sprinkle a little bit of icing sugar on top of it as well, just to make it a little bit sweeter for all of us diabetics out there. Desecrating a pierogi. Wow. Okay. So now we know how Jim really feels. Desecrating a pierogi. All right. Jim, please get someone to make some for you, and then you'll never go back. Trust me. Anyway. We just finished with the Camarno Colomeca. Now, and that was Vern Walken. Now I want to see how close the Camarno Colomeca is to the Camarno Polka. So here I have Canadian Rhythm Masters coming up right now with the Camarno Polka.

CRM right there, Canadian Rhythm Masters with the Kamarno Polka. And I will tell you, it is definitely different than the Kamarno Kola Makeup. Again, one's a Kola Makeup, one's a Polka, so, you know. But I just wanted to see if there's any similarities, just to play them back-to-back here. One more here from CRM. Here's the Sandy Lake Polka.

All right, that was the Sandy Lake Polka from Canadian Rhythm Master CRM right there. Ambrose Brothers on the way with La Vérendrye. Oh my God, La Vérendrye Waltz. Okay, I got through that one. But first, Girl in the Forest. Yeah, that one I could read.

Double shot from the Ambrose brothers there, La Vérendrye Waltz and The Girl in the Forest. And I don't know, that song there, if anyone's ever grew up with their parents singing Sweet Violet, that song, the tune there, kind of reminds me of that a little bit. Coming up, I got Diamond Steel with Sabatonka and Maple.

Well, I must be getting hungry because, yeah, I could taste that maple sugar there from Diamond Steel. We just had Sabatonka. Now, again, listening to maple sugar, I don't know, in my head, growing up, I watched a lot of cartoons, a lot of Looney Tunes and whatnot, and there was a cartoon where there was a flea living on a dog, and it would always, like, try to bite the dog, you know, as, you know, fleas do, and the flea would be dancing around on the dog going, well, there's food around the corner for me. And again, something about maple sugar there. There is a little part in there where it plays that. And my head and my mind goes drifting back to a kid watching that cartoon. So now I got to find just to get out of my head and out of my system. I'm going to have to go on YouTube and find that cartoon just to watch it for those couple minutes and get it out of my system. Coming up, I've got time for one quick song out of the two. So we'll play the first song from High Profile, and then we will play the second song of theirs right after the weather. So here is High Profile with a

0: From the CJ Radio Weather Center, here's the forecast for Swan River and Dauphin. Tonight, partly cloudy. Risk of a thunderstorm overnight. Low 19 Sunday. Cloudy with 60% chance of showers in the morning, then a mix of sun and cloud. Risk of a thunderstorm in the morning. Wind becoming southwest 20 kilometers per hour, gusting to 40 in the morning. High 31, Humidex 40, UV index 9, or very high. Sunday night, a few clouds. Increasing cloudiness after midnight, then 30% chance of showers overnight. Wind southwest 20 kilometers per hour, gusting to 40, becoming light in the evening. Low 18, Monday, cloudy with 60% chance of showers. High 23, Monday night, clearing, low 15, Tuesday, sunny. High 24, Tuesday night, clear, low 15. Wednesday, sunny, high 28. Wednesday night, clear, low 16.
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2: And we're in the last half hour here at the CJ Radio Classic Country and Oldies Show. And I screwed up. I actually ended up playing the Vivat Medley Part 2 instead of the Polka Medley. I put the wrong song in, but I apologize. I'm going to play the Polka Medley right now here from High Profile.

Now, that was almost a full four-minute polka there. I'm pretty sure you're tired. So we're going to slow it down now with Highway 6 doing the Weeping Heart Waltz. And then we'll just pick it up a little bit with the Memorial Two-Step.

was the Memorial Two-Step and the Weeping Heart Waltz from Highway 6. Jade and Shorn Boys coming up right now with something that, personally, I will never, ever have on my body unless for some strange reason I get completely drunk, wasted out to the point where I don't even know who my last name or what my birthday is, but a tattoo polka. Yes, I will never, ever, ever have a tattoo. God wanted me to have a picture of someone or something on my body, he would have given me a weird-looking birthmark. That's how I look at it. My skin is not there to be showing off art. And, I mean, it's useless art because then you can't even do anything with it after you die. I mean, at least if you could, you know, have your loved ones, like, cut it off you or something and, you know, put it on in a picture frame or something. Say, hey, here's Grandpa's Playboy tattoo from when he was in the World War II or something. And at least, you know, you can pass that on for generations. But, I don't know, most tattoos I just find completely useless. I've just offended tons of people, but I have never had a tattoo. I will never, ever have a tattoo. And I've even said that my kids are not allowed to have tattoos either, even since they left the house. If they come back with a tattoo, they are not welcome in my house. Simple as that, all right? That's how much I detest tattoos. They can have one once I'm dead. All right, now that was my little rant about tattoos. I got the tattoo polka coming up. But first, I've got the Cajun two-step. A little spice in the life there with a little bit of Cajun seasoning on top.

was a tattoo polka and the Cajun two-step, both from Jaden Chornboy. I got Kalena coming up right now with a little large sandwich. Now, I've never eaten a large sandwich, nor do I ever think I really want to eat a large sandwich. Hearing stories from my dad, he says, you know, you ate what you ate, and if it filled your belly up, that, you know, you didn't complain. You know, times were tough way back in the day. So I've got a large sandwich on the way, but first I've got the beer barrel.

Montana with Lawrence Sound and the Beer Barrel Polka. I got time for one more song here before we do that. I just want to remind you, tomorrow morning, you can listen to the CJ Radio Gospel Show at 10 a.m., a half hour of gospel music and a little bit of prayer to get you through your day and or your week or your month or whatever. Whatever helps you. And maybe tomorrow morning you'll find Jesus and ask him to be part of your life. But for right now, I want to thank you so much for listening to the CJ Radio Polka Hour and the 3 hours of the Classic Country and Oldies Show as we do every Saturday night here on the CJ Radio Network. Going to finish it off right now with the Ukrainian Old-Timers, with the Ukrainian Old-Timers Train. Woo-woo! Dopa bachina, good night.

0: From the CJ Radio Weather Center, here's the forecast for Swan River and Dauphin. Tonight, partly cloudy. Risk of a thunderstorm overnight. Low 19 Sunday. Cloudy with 60% chance of showers in the morning, then a mix of sun and cloud. Risk of a thunderstorm in the morning. Wind becoming southwest, 20 kilometers per hour, gusting to 40 in the morning. High 31, humidex 40, UV index 9, or very high. Sunday night, a few clouds. Increasing cloudiness after midnight, then 30% chance of showers overnight. Wind southwest, 20 kilometers per hour, gusting to 40, becoming light in the evening. Low 18, Monday, cloudy with 60% chance of showers. High 23, Monday night, clearing, low 15, Tuesday, sunny. High 24, Tuesday night, clear, low 15. Wednesday, sunny, high 28. Wednesday night, clear, low 16.
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So, where the mighty Franklin Mountains guard the trail to Mexico, there's a new made widow crying and a hearse a rolling slow, and I guess that devil's passed this way again. There's a lathered sorrel stallion running through the Joshua trees, and a young

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0: From the CJ Radio Weather Center, here is the forecast for Swan River and Dauphin. Tonight, partly cloudy. Risk of a thunderstorm overnight, low 19. Sunday, cloudy with 60% chance of showers in the morning, then a mix of sun and cloud. Risk of a thunderstorm in the morning. Wind becoming southwest, 20 kilometers per hour, gusting to 40 in the morning. High 31, Humidex 40. UV index 9 or very high. Sunday night, a few clouds. Increasing cloudiness after midnight, then 30% chance of showers overnight. Wind southwest 20 kilometers per hour. Gusting to 40, becoming light in the evening. Low 18, Monday, cloudy with 60% chance of showers. High 23. Monday night, clearing. Low 15. Tuesday, sunny. High 24. Tuesday night, clear. Low 15. Wednesday, sunny. High 28. Wednesday night, clear. Low 16.
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From the CJ Radio Weather Center, here is the forecast for Swan River and Dauphin. Tonight, partly cloudy. Risk of a thunderstorm overnight, low 19. Sunday, cloudy with 60% chance of showers in the morning, then a mix of sun and cloud. Risk of a thunderstorm in the morning. Wind becoming southwest, 20 kilometers per hour, gusting to 40 in the morning. High 31, humidex 40. UV index 9 or very high. Sunday night, a few clouds. Increasing cloudiness after midnight, then 30% chance of showers overnight. Wind southwest 20 kilometers per hour, gusting to 40, becoming light in the evening. Low 18, Monday, cloudy with 60% chance of showers, high 23. Monday night, clearing, low 15. Tuesday, sunny, high 24. Tuesday night,

0: clear. Low 15, Wednesday sunny. High 28, Wednesday night clear. Low 16.
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0: From the CJ Radio Weather Center, here is the forecast for Swan River and Dauphin. Tonight, partly cloudy. Risk of a thunderstorm overnight, low 19. Sunday, cloudy with 60% chance of showers in the morning, then a mix of sun and cloud. Risk of a thunderstorm in the morning. Wind becoming southwest, 20 kilometers per hour, gusting to 40 in the morning. High 31, Humidex 40. UV index 9 or very high. Sunday night, a few clouds. Increasing cloudiness after midnight, then 30% chance of showers overnight. Wind southwest 20 kilometers per hour, gusting to 40, becoming light in the evening. Low 18, Monday, cloudy with 60% chance of showers. High 23. Monday night, clearing. Low 15. Tuesday, sunny. High 24. Tuesday night, clear. Low 15. Wednesday, sunny. High 28. Wednesday night, clear. Low 16.
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0: From the CJ Radio Weather Center, here is the forecast for Swan River and Dauphin. Tonight, partly cloudy. Risk of a thunderstorm overnight, low 19. Sunday, cloudy with 60% chance of showers in the morning, then a mix of sun and cloud. Risk of a thunderstorm in the morning. Wind becoming southwest, 20 kilometers per hour, gusting to 40 in the morning. High 31, Humidex 40, UV index 9 or very high. Sunday night, a few clouds. Increasing cloudiness after midnight, then 30% chance of showers overnight. Wind southwest 20 kilometers per hour, gusting to 40, becoming light in the evening. Low 18, Monday, cloudy with 60% chance of showers, high 23. Monday night, clearing, low 15. Tuesday, sunny, high 24. Tuesday night, clear, low 15. Wednesday, sunny, high 28. Wednesday night, clear, low 16.
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I got her back.

0: From the CJ Radio Weather Center, here's the forecast for Swan River and Dauphin. Tonight, partly cloudy. Risk of a thunderstorm overnight, low 19. Sunday, cloudy with 60% chance of showers in the morning, then a mix of sun and cloud. Risk of a thunderstorm in the morning. Wind becoming southwest, 20 kilometers per hour, gusting to 40 in the morning. High 31, Humidex 40. UV index 9 or very high. Sunday night, a few clouds. Increasing cloudiness after midnight, then 30% chance of showers overnight. Wind southwest 20 kilometers per hour. Gusting to 40, becoming light in the evening. Low 18, Monday, cloudy with 60% chance of showers. High 23. Monday night, clearing. Low 15. Tuesday, sunny. High 24. Tuesday night, clear. Low 15. Wednesday, sunny. High 28. Wednesday night, clear. Low 16.
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place was going off. 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

0: From the CJ Radio Weather Center, here's the forecast for Swan River and Dauphin. Tonight, partly cloudy. Risk of a thunderstorm overnight, low 19. Sunday, cloudy with 60% chance of showers in the morning, then a mix of sun and cloud. Risk of a thunderstorm in the morning. Wind becoming southwest, 20 kilometers per hour, gusting to 40 in the morning. High 31, humidex 40. UV index 9 or very high. Sunday night, a few clouds. Increasing cloudiness after midnight, then 30% chance of showers overnight. Wind southwest 20 kilometers per hour, gusting to 40, becoming light in the evening. Low 18, Monday, cloudy with 60% chance of showers, high 23. Monday night, clearing, low 15. Tuesday, sunny, high 24. Tuesday night, clear, low 15. Wednesday, sunny, high 28. Wednesday night, clear, low 16.
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0: From the CJ Radio Weather Center, here is the forecast for Swan River and Dauphin. Tonight, partly cloudy. Risk of a thunderstorm overnight, low 19. Sunday, cloudy with 60% chance of showers in the morning, then a mix of sun and cloud. Risk of a thunderstorm in the morning. Wind becoming southwest, 20 kilometers per hour, gusting to 40 in the morning. High 31, humidex 40. UV index 9 or very high. Sunday night, a few clouds. Increasing cloudiness after midnight, then 30% chance of showers overnight. Wind southwest 20 kilometers per hour, gusting to 40, becoming light in the evening. Low 18, Monday, cloudy with 60% chance of showers, high 23. Monday night, clearing, low 15. Tuesday, sunny, high 24. Tuesday night, clear, low 15. Wednesday, sunny, high 28. Wednesday night, clear, low 16.
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begin to count the theories I've had pounded in my head that I forgot. I don't remember all that Spanish

0: From the CJ Radio Weather Center, here's the forecast for Swan River and Dauphin. Tonight, partly cloudy. Risk of a thunderstorm overnight, low 19. Sunday, cloudy with 60% chance of showers in the morning, then a mix of sun and cloud. Risk of a thunderstorm in the morning. Wind becoming southwest, 20 kilometers per hour, gusting to 40 in the morning. High 31, Humidex 40. UV index 9 or very high. Sunday night, a few clouds. Increasing cloudiness after midnight, then 30% chance of showers overnight. Wind southwest 20 kilometers per hour, gusting to 40, becoming light in the evening. Low 18, Monday, cloudy with 60% chance of showers. High 23. Monday night, clearing. Low 15. Tuesday, sunny. High 24. Tuesday night, clear. Low 15. Wednesday, sunny. High 28. Wednesday night, clear. Low 16.
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0: From the CJ Radio Weather Center, here's the forecast for Swan River and Dauphin. Tonight, partly cloudy. Risk of a thunderstorm overnight, low 19. Sunday, cloudy with 60% chance of showers in the morning, then a mix of sun and cloud. Risk of a thunderstorm in the morning. Wind becoming southwest, 20 kilometers per hour, gusting to 40 in the morning. High 31, Humidex 40. UV index 9 or very high. Sunday night, a few clouds. Increasing cloudiness after midnight, then 30% chance of showers overnight. Wind southwest 20 kilometers per hour. Gusting to 40, becoming light in the evening. Low 18, Monday, cloudy with 60% chance of showers. High 23. Monday night, clearing. Low 15. Tuesday, sunny. High 24. Tuesday night, clear. Low 15. Wednesday, sunny. High 28. Wednesday night, clear. Low 16.
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0: From the CJ Radio Weather Center, here's the forecast for Swan River and Dauphin. Tonight, partly cloudy, risk of a severe thunderstorm, low 19. Sunday, cloudy with 60% chance of showers in the morning, then a mix of sun and cloud. Risk of a thunderstorm in the morning. Wind becoming southwest, 20 kilometers per hour, gusting to 40 in the morning. High 31, humidex 40. UV index 9 or very high. Sunday night, a few clouds. Increasing cloudiness after midnight, then 30% chance of showers overnight. Wind southwest 20 kilometers per hour, gusting to 40, becoming light in the evening. Low 18, Monday, cloudy with 60% chance of showers. High 23, Monday night, clearing, low 15. Tuesday, sunny. High 24, Tuesday night, clear, low 15. Wednesday, sunny. High 28, Wednesday night, clear, low 16.
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1: 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Yeah? 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

0: From the CJ Radio Weather Center, here's the forecast for Swan River and Dauphin. Tonight, partly cloudy, risk of a severe thunderstorm, low 19. Sunday, cloudy with 60% chance of showers in the morning, then a mix of sun and cloud. Risk of a thunderstorm in the morning. Wind becoming southwest, 20 kilometers per hour, gusting to 40 in the morning. High 31, humidex 40. UV index 9 or very high. Sunday night, a few clouds. Increasing cloudiness after midnight, then 30% chance of showers overnight. Wind southwest 20 kilometers per hour, gusting to 40, becoming light in the evening. Low 18, Monday, cloudy with 60% chance of showers. High 23, Monday night, clearing, low 15. Tuesday, sunny. High 24, Tuesday night, clear, low 15. Wednesday, sunny. High 28, Wednesday night, clear, low 16.
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0: From the CJ Radio Weather Center, here's the forecast for Swan River and Dauphin. Tonight, partly cloudy, risk of a severe thunderstorm, low 19. Sunday, cloudy with 60% chance of showers in the morning, then a mix of sun and cloud. Risk of a thunderstorm in the morning. Wind becoming southwest, 20 kilometers per hour, gusting to 40 in the morning. High 31, humidex 40. UV index 9 or very high. Sunday night, a few clouds. Increasing cloudiness after midnight, then 30% chance of showers overnight. Wind southwest 20 kilometers per hour, gusting to 40, becoming light in the evening. Low 18, Monday, cloudy with 60% chance of showers. High 23, Monday night, clearing, low 15. Tuesday, sunny. High 24, Tuesday night, clear, low 15. Wednesday, sunny. High 28, Wednesday night, clear, low 16.
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0: From the CJ Radio Weather Center, here's the forecast for Swan River and Dauphin. Tonight, partly cloudy, risk of a severe thunderstorm, low 19. Sunday, cloudy with 60% chance of showers in the morning, then a mix of sun and cloud. Risk of a thunderstorm in the morning. Wind becoming southwest, 20 kilometers per hour, gusting to 40 in the morning. High 31, Humidex 40. UV index 9 or very high. Sunday night, a few clouds. Increasing cloudiness after midnight, then 30% chance of showers overnight. Wind southwest 20 kilometers per hour, gusting to 40, becoming light in the evening. Low 18, Monday, cloudy with 60% chance of showers. High 23, Monday night, clearing, low 15. Tuesday, sunny. High 24, Tuesday night, clear, low 15. Wednesday, sunny. High 28, Wednesday night, clear, low 16.
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0: From the CJ Radio Weather Center, here's the forecast for Swan River and Dauphin. Today, a mix of sun and cloud, 60% chance of showers early this morning, 30% chance of showers late this afternoon, risk of a thunderstorm, wind becoming southwest 20 kilometers per hour, gusting to 40 this morning, high 32, humidex 41, UV index 9, or very high. Tonight, partly cloudy, 30% chance of showers early this evening. A few showers beginning overnight, risk of a thunderstorm. Wind southwest, 20 kilometers per hour, gusting to 40, becoming light this evening. Low 18. Monday, a few showers ending near noon, then clearing. Risk of a thunderstorm in the morning. Wind northwest, 20 kilometers per hour. High 26, humidex 31, UV index 5 or moderate. Monday night, clearing, low 13. Tuesday, sunny, high 25. Tuesday night, clear, low 14. Wednesday, sunny, high 28. Wednesday night, clear, low 17. Thursday, a mix of sun and cloud, high 29.
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0: From the CJ Radio Weather Center, here's the forecast for Swan River and Dauphin. Today, a mix of sun and cloud, 60% chance of showers early this morning, 30% chance of showers late this afternoon, risk of a thunderstorm, wind becoming southwest 20 kilometers per hour, gusting to 40 this morning, high 32, humidex 41, UV index 9, or very high. Tonight, partly cloudy, 30% chance of showers early this evening. A few showers beginning overnight, risk of a thunderstorm. Wind southwest, 20 kilometers per hour, gusting to 40, becoming light this evening. Low 18. Monday, a few showers ending near noon, then clearing. Risk of a thunderstorm in the morning. Wind northwest, 20 kilometers per hour. High 26, humidex 31, UV index 5 or moderate. Monday night, clearing, low 13. Tuesday, sunny, high 25. Tuesday night, clear, low 14. Wednesday, sunny, high 28. Wednesday night, clear, low 17. Thursday, a mix of sun and cloud, high 29.
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0: From the CJ Radio Weather Center, here's the forecast for Swan River and Dauphin. Today, a mix of sun and cloud, 60% chance of showers early this morning, 30% chance of showers late this afternoon, risk of a severe thunderstorm early this morning, risk of a thunderstorm late this afternoon, wind becoming southwest, 20 kilometers per hour, gusting to 40 this morning, high 32, humidex 41, UV index 9, or very high. Tonight, partly cloudy, 30% chance of showers early this evening, a few showers beginning overnight, risk of a thunderstorm. Wind southwest, 20 kilometers per hour, gusting to 40, becoming light this evening. Low 18. Monday, a few showers ending near noon, then clearing. Risk of a thunderstorm in the morning. Wind northwest, 20 kilometers per hour. High 26, humidex 31. UV index 5 or moderate. Monday night clearing, low 13. Tuesday sunny. High 25. Tuesday night clear, low 14. Wednesday sunny. High 28. Wednesday night clear. Low 17. Thursday, a mix of sun and cloud. High 29.
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0: From the CJ Radio Weather Center, here's the forecast for Swan River and Dauphin. Today, a mix of sun and cloud, 60% chance of showers early this morning, 30% chance of showers late this afternoon, risk of a severe thunderstorm early this morning, risk of a thunderstorm late this afternoon, wind becoming southwest, 20 kilometers per hour, gusting to 40 this morning, high 32, humidex 41, UV index 9, or very high. Tonight, partly cloudy. 30% chance of showers early this evening. A few showers beginning overnight. Risk of a thunderstorm. Wind southwest 20 kilometers per hour. Gusting to 40, becoming light this evening. Low 18. Monday, a few showers ending near noon, then clearing. Risk of a thunderstorm in the morning. Wind northwest 20 kilometers per hour. High 26, humidex 31. UV index 5 or moderate. Monday night clearing, low 13. Tuesday sunny. High 25. Tuesday night clear, low 14. Wednesday sunny, high 28. Wednesday night clear, low 17. Thursday, a mix of sun and cloud, high 29.
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0: From the CJ Radio Weather Center, here's the forecast for Swan River and Dauphin. Today, a mix of sun and cloud, 60% chance of showers early this morning, 30% chance of showers late this afternoon, risk of a severe thunderstorm early this morning, risk of a thunderstorm late this afternoon, wind becoming southwest, 20 kilometers per hour, gusting to 40 this morning, high 32, humidex 41, UV index 9, or very high. Tonight, partly cloudy. 30% chance of showers early this evening. A few showers beginning overnight. Risk of a thunderstorm. Wind southwest 20 kilometers per hour. Gusting to 40, becoming light this evening. Low 18. Monday, a few showers ending near noon, then clearing. Risk of a thunderstorm in the morning. Wind northwest 20 kilometers per hour. High 26, humidex 31. UV index 5 or moderate. Monday night clearing, low 13. Tuesday sunny. High 25. Tuesday night clear, low 14. Wednesday sunny, high 28. Wednesday night clear, low 17. Thursday, a mix of sun and cloud, high 29.
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0: From the CJ Radio Weather Center, here's the forecast for Swan River and Dauphin. Today, a mix of sun and cloud. 60% chance of showers early this morning. 30% chance of showers late this afternoon. Risk of a severe thunderstorm early this morning. Risk of a thunderstorm late this afternoon. Wind becoming southwest, 20 kilometers per hour. Gusting to 40 this morning. High 32. Humidex 41. UV index 9, or very high. Tonight, partly cloudy. 30% chance of showers early this evening. A few showers beginning overnight. Risk of a thunderstorm. Wind southwest, 20 kilometers per hour. Gusting to 40, becoming light this evening. Low 18. Monday, a few showers ending near noon, then clearing. Risk of a thunderstorm in the morning. Wind northwest, 20 kilometers per hour. High 26, humidex 31. UV index 5 or moderate. Monday night clearing, low 13. Tuesday sunny. High 25. Tuesday night clear, low 14. Wednesday sunny. High 28. Wednesday night clear, low 17. Thursday, a mix of sun and cloud. High 29.
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0: From the CJ Radio Weather Center, here's the forecast for Swan River and Dauphin. Today, a mix of sun and cloud, 60% chance of showers early this morning, 30% chance of showers late this afternoon, risk of a severe thunderstorm early this morning, risk of a thunderstorm late this afternoon, wind becoming southwest, 20 kilometers per hour, gusting to 40 this morning, high 32, humidex 41, UV index 9, or very high. Tonight, partly cloudy, 30% chance of showers early this evening, a few showers beginning overnight, risk of a thunderstorm, wind southwest 20 kilometers per hour, gusting to 40, becoming light this evening, low 18, Monday, a few showers ending near noon, then clearing. Risk of a thunderstorm in the morning, wind northwest 20 kilometers per hour, high 26, humidex 31, UV index 5 or moderate, Monday night clearing, low 13, Tuesday sunny, high 25, Tuesday night clear, low 14, Wednesday sunny, high 28, Wednesday night clear, low 17, Thursday a mix of sun and cloud, high 29.
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0: plan to attend the Swan Valley Farmers Market every Thursday at the Swan Valley Historical Museum from 4 until 6:30 p.m. You can shop a wide variety of vendors from baking, veggies, honey, jams, crochet, coffee, woodwork, and more. 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

0: From the CJ Radio Weather Center, here's the forecast for Swan River and Dauphin. Today, a mix of sun and cloud, 60% chance of showers early this morning, 30% chance of showers late this afternoon, risk of a severe thunderstorm early this morning, risk of a thunderstorm late this afternoon, wind becoming southwest, 20 kilometers per hour, gusting to 40 this morning, high 32, humidex 41, UV index 9, or very high. Tonight, partly cloudy. 30% chance of showers early this evening. A few showers beginning overnight. Risk of a thunderstorm. Wind southwest 20 kilometers per hour. Gusting to 40, becoming light this evening. Low 18. Monday, a few showers ending near noon, then clearing. Risk of a thunderstorm in the morning. Wind northwest 20 kilometers per hour. High 26, humidex 31. UV index 5 or moderate. Monday night clearing, low 13. Tuesday sunny. High 25. Tuesday night clear, low 14. Wednesday sunny, high 28. Wednesday night clear, low 17. Thursday, a mix of sun and cloud, high 29.
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0: From the CJ Radio Weather Center, here's the forecast for Swan River and Dauphin. Today, a mix of sun and cloud, 60% chance of showers early this morning, 30% chance of showers late this afternoon, risk of a severe thunderstorm early this morning, risk of a thunderstorm late this afternoon, wind becoming southwest, 20 kilometers per hour, gusting to 40 this morning, high 32, humidex 41, UV index 9, or very high. Tonight, partly cloudy. 30% chance of showers early this evening. A few showers beginning overnight. Risk of a thunderstorm. Wind southwest 20 kilometers per hour. Gusting to 40, becoming light this evening. Low 18. Monday, a few showers ending near noon, then clearing. Risk of a thunderstorm in the morning. Wind northwest 20 kilometers per hour. High 26, humidex 31. UV index 5 or moderate. Monday night clearing, low 13. Tuesday sunny. High 25. Tuesday night clear, low 14. Wednesday sunny, high 28. Wednesday night clear, low 17. Thursday, a mix of sun and cloud, high 29.
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0: From the CJ Radio Weather Center, here's the forecast for Swan River and Dauphin. Today, a mix of sun and cloud. 60% chance of showers early this morning, 30% chance of showers late this afternoon, risk of a severe thunderstorm early this morning, risk of a thunderstorm late this afternoon, wind becoming southwest, 20 kilometers per hour, gusting to 40 this morning, high 32, humidex 41, UV index 9, or very high. Tonight, partly cloudy, 30% chance of showers early this evening, a few showers beginning overnight, risk of a thunderstorm. Wind southwest, 20 kilometers per hour, gusting to 40, becoming light this evening. Low 18. Monday, a few showers ending near noon, then clearing. Risk of a thunderstorm in the morning. Wind northwest, 20 kilometers per hour. High 26, humidex 31. UV index 5 or moderate. Monday night, clearing. Low 13, Tuesday, sunny. High 25. Tuesday night, clear. Low 14. Wednesday, sunny. High 28. Wednesday night, clear. Low 17. Thursday, a mix of sun and cloud. High 29.
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0: From the CJ Radio Weather Center, here's the forecast for Swan River and Dauphin. Today, a mix of sun and cloud, 60% chance of showers early this morning, 30% chance of showers late this afternoon, risk of a severe thunderstorm early this morning, risk of a thunderstorm late this afternoon, wind becoming southwest, 20 kilometers per hour, gusting to 40 this morning, high 32, humidex 41, UV index 9, or very high. Tonight, partly cloudy, 30% chance of showers early this evening, a few showers beginning overnight, risk of a thunderstorm, wind southwest 20 kilometers per hour, gusting to 40, becoming light this evening, low 18, Monday, a few showers ending near noon, then clearing. Risk of a thunderstorm in the morning, wind northwest 20 kilometers per hour, high 26, humidex 31, UV index 5 or moderate, Monday night clearing, low 13, Tuesday sunny, high 25, Tuesday night clear, low 14, Wednesday sunny, high 28, Wednesday night clear, low 17, Thursday a mix of sun and cloud, high 29.
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3: Good Sunday morning and welcome to the CJ Radio Gospel Show. I'm Adam T. Thanks for joining me on this lovely Sunday morning. Now, whether you're going to church right now, getting ready to go to church, maybe you're coming home from church, or maybe this is your church because, you know, like I said, we do a little bit of prayer here. We play gospel music. And for the ones who can't get out, well, maybe this is all you have. And this is your weekly, you know, just sit back, relax, listen, sing along, pray along, and you know, your time with God. So today I'm going to kick it off with a couple of prayers. Heavenly Father, thank you for your endless faithfulness. On this day, I ask for your grace and peace to clear away all needless worry and anxiety. Strengthen my resolve and help me to walk in your truth and guide my steps as I boldly navigate the opportunities this day brings. And Heavenly Father, thank you for your constant presence, even when I feel discouraged. Today, I choose to lift my eyes to you as my source of strength. Please fortify me with the grace of your Holy Spirit, freeing my mind from anxiety. Grant me the patience to wait upon you and trust your timing in all things. In Jesus' name, amen. And now, just for a simple prayer that we all know and can say together, and whether you're bowing your heads, closing your eyes, however you pray. Our Father, who art in heaven, hallowed be thy name. Thy kingdom come, thy will be done on earth as it is in heaven. Give us this day our daily bread, and forgive us our trespasses as we forgive those who trespass against us. And lead us not into temptation, but deliver us from evil. For thine is the kingdom, the power, and the glory, forever and ever. Amen. Well, I am going to kickstart things today. Well, I already did some prayer, so hey, you know what? I might as well do a song here while I'm at it. Here's me, along with my band, the Good Rockin' Tonight Band, doing Peace in the Valley.

Dropkick Me Jesus. That was Paul Kraft and Bobby Bear. Before that, Peace in the Valley from yours truly. On the way, I've got Reba McEntire doing a really old gospel song called Oh Happy Day. And right now, Pat Boone with, of course, another classic, his version of Amazing Grace.

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Pat Boone with Amazing Grace as well. I got George Jones and also Ralph Stanley coming up in a few minutes. But right now, let's take a quick listen to the Possum here with Tagging Along with Jesus.

0: Boys with I'll Fly Away, the Florida Boys before that, A Beautiful Life.
1: Gonna leave you now on this wonderful Sunday with the Osmonds. Yeah, with Jesus Loves the Little Children and Everything is Beautiful. God bless you all and have a beautiful week. And see you next weekend here on the CJ Radio Gospel Show. God bless you and amen.

0: From the CJ Radio Weather Center, here's the forecast for Swan River and Dauphin. Today, a mix of sun and cloud. 60% chance of showers early this morning. 30% chance of showers late this afternoon. Risk of a severe thunderstorm early this morning. Risk of a thunderstorm late this afternoon. Wind becoming southwest, 20 kilometers per hour. Gusting to 40 this morning. High 32. Humidex 41. UV index 9 or very high. Tonight, partly cloudy. 30% chance of showers early this evening. A few showers beginning overnight. Risk of a thunderstorm. Wind southwest, 20 kilometers per hour. Gusting to 40, becoming light this evening. Low 18. Monday, a few showers ending near noon, then clearing. Risk of a thunderstorm in the morning. Wind northwest, 20 kilometers per hour. High 26, humidex 31. UV index 5 or moderate. Monday night, clearing. Low 13, Tuesday, sunny. High 25. Tuesday night, clear. Low 14. Wednesday, sunny. High 28. Wednesday night, clear. Low 17. Thursday, a mix of sun and cloud. High 29.
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0: From the CJ Radio Weather Center, here's the forecast for Swan River and Dauphin. Today, a mix of sun and cloud with 30% chance of showers and risk of a thunderstorm. Wind southwest 20 kilometers per hour, gusting to 40, high 32, humidex 41, UV index 9 are very high. Tonight, partly cloudy, 30% chance of showers early this evening, a few showers beginning overnight, risk of a thunderstorm, wind southwest 20 kilometers per hour, gusting to 40, becoming light this evening, low 18. Monday, a few showers ending near noon, then clearing, risk of a thunderstorm in the morning, wind northwest 20 kilometers per hour, high 26, humidex 31, UV index 5 or moderate. Monday night, clearing, low 13. Tuesday, sunny, high 25. Tuesday night, clear, low 14. Wednesday, sunny, high 28. Wednesday night, clear, low 17. Thursday, a mix of sun and cloud, high 29.
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0: From the CJ Radio Weather Center, here's the forecast for Swan River and Dauphin. Today, a mix of sun and cloud with 30% chance of showers and risk of a thunderstorm. Wind southwest 20 kilometers per hour, gusting to 40, high 32, humidex 41, UV index 9 are very high. Tonight, partly cloudy, 30% chance of showers early this evening, a few showers beginning overnight, risk of a thunderstorm, wind southwest 20 kilometers per hour, gusting to 40, becoming light this evening, low 18. Monday, a few showers ending near noon, then clearing, risk of a thunderstorm in the morning, wind northwest 20 kilometers per hour, high 26, humidex 31, UV index 5 or moderate. Monday night, clearing, low 13. Tuesday, sunny, high 25. Tuesday night, clear, low 14. Wednesday, sunny, high 28. Wednesday night, clear, low 17. Thursday, a mix of sun and cloud, high 29.
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0: From the CJ Radio Weather Center, here's the forecast for Swan River and Dauphin. Today, a mix of sun and cloud with 30% chance of showers and risk of a thunderstorm. Wind southwest 20 kilometers per hour, gusting to 40. High 32, humidex 41, UV index 9 or very high. Tonight, partly cloudy, 30% chance of showers early this evening. A few showers beginning overnight. Risk of a thunderstorm. Wind southwest 20 kilometers per hour, gusting to 40, becoming light this evening. Low 18. Monday, a few showers ending near noon, then clearing. Risk of a thunderstorm in the morning. Wind northwest 20 kilometers per hour. High 26, humidex 31. UV index 5 or moderate. Monday night, clearing. Low 13. Tuesday, sunny. High 25. Tuesday night, clear. Low 14. Wednesday, sunny. High 28. Wednesday night, clear. Low 17. Thursday, a mix of sun and cloud. High 29.
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0: From the CJ Radio Weather Center, here's the forecast for Swan River and Dauphin. Today, a mix of sun and cloud with 30% chance of showers and risk of a thunderstorm. Wind southwest 20 kilometers per hour, gusting to 40. High 32, humidex 41, UV index 9 or very high. Tonight, partly cloudy, 30% chance of showers early this evening. A few showers beginning overnight. Risk of a thunderstorm. Wind southwest 20 kilometers per hour, gusting to 40, becoming light this evening. Low 18. Monday, a few showers ending near noon, then clearing. Risk of a thunderstorm in the morning. Wind northwest 20 kilometers per hour. High 26, humidex 31. UV index 5 or moderate. Monday night, clearing. Low 13. Tuesday, sunny. High 25. Tuesday night, clear. Low 14. Wednesday, sunny. High 28. Wednesday night, clear. Low 17. Thursday, a mix of sun and cloud. High 29.
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From the CJ Radio Weather Center, here's the forecast for Swan River and Dauphin. Today, a mix of sun and cloud with 30% chance of showers and risk of a thunderstorm. Wind southwest 20 kilometers per hour, gusting to 40. High 32, humidex 41, UV index 9 or very high. Tonight, partly cloudy, 30% chance of showers early this evening. A few showers beginning overnight. Risk of a thunderstorm. Wind southwest 20 kilometers per hour, gusting to 40, becoming light this evening. Low 18. Monday, a few showers ending near noon, then clearing. Risk of a thunderstorm in the morning. Wind northwest 20 kilometers per hour. High 26, humidex 31. UV index 5 or moderate. Monday night, clearing. Low 13. Tuesday, sunny. High 25. Tuesday night, clear.

0: low 14, Wednesday sunny. High 28, Wednesday night clear. Low 17, Thursday a mix of sun and cloud. High 29.
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0: From the CJ Radio Weather Center, here's the forecast for Swan River and Dauphin. Today, a mix of sun and cloud with 30% chance of showers and risk of a thunderstorm. Wind southwest 20 kilometers per hour, gusting to 40. High 32, humidex 41, UV index 9 or very high. Tonight, partly cloudy, 30% chance of showers early this evening. A few showers beginning overnight. Risk of a thunderstorm. Wind southwest 20 kilometers per hour, gusting to 40, becoming light this evening. Low 18. Monday, a few showers ending near noon, then clearing. Risk of a thunderstorm in the morning. Wind northwest 20 kilometers per hour. High 26, humidex 31. UV index 5 or moderate. Monday night, clearing. Low 13. Tuesday, sunny. High 25. Tuesday night, clear. Low 14. Wednesday, sunny. High 28. Wednesday night, clear. Low 17. Thursday, a mix of sun and cloud. High 29.
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0: From the CJ Radio Weather Center, here's the forecast for Swan River and Dauphin. Today, a mix of sun and cloud with 30% chance of showers and risk of a thunderstorm. Wind southwest 20 kilometers per hour, gusting to 40. High 32, humidex 41, UV index 9 or very high. Tonight, partly cloudy, 30% chance of showers early this evening. A few showers beginning overnight. Risk of a thunderstorm. Wind southwest 20 kilometers per hour, gusting to 40, becoming light this evening. Low 18. Monday, a few showers ending near noon, then clearing. Risk of a thunderstorm in the morning. Wind northwest 20 kilometers per hour. High 26, humidex 31. UV index 5 or moderate. Monday night, clearing. Low 13. Tuesday, sunny. High 25. Tuesday night, clear. Low 14. Wednesday, sunny. High 28. Wednesday night, clear. Low 17. Thursday, a mix of sun and cloud. High 29.
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0: From the CJ Radio Weather Center, here's the forecast for Swan River and Dauphin. Today, a mix of sun and cloud with 30% chance of showers and risk of a thunderstorm. Wind southwest 20 kilometers per hour, gusting to 40. High 32, humidex 41, UV index 9 or very high. Tonight, partly cloudy, 30% chance of showers early this evening. A few showers beginning overnight. Risk of a thunderstorm. Wind southwest 20 kilometers per hour, gusting to 40, becoming light this evening. Low 18. Monday, a few showers ending near noon, then clearing. Risk of a thunderstorm in the morning. Wind northwest 20 kilometers per hour. High 26, humidex 31. UV index 5 or moderate. Monday night, clearing. Low 13. Tuesday, sunny. High 25. Tuesday night, clear. Low 14. Wednesday, sunny. High 28. Wednesday night, clear. Low 17. Thursday, a mix of sun and cloud. High 29.
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0: From the CJ Radio Weather Center, here's the forecast for Swan River and Dauphin. Today, a mix of sun and cloud with 30% chance of showers and risk of a thunderstorm. Wind southwest 20 kilometers per hour, gusting to 40. High 32, humidex 41, UV index 9 or very high. Tonight, partly cloudy, 30% chance of showers early this evening. A few showers beginning overnight. Risk of a thunderstorm. Wind southwest 20 kilometers per hour, gusting to 40, becoming light this evening. Low 18, Monday a few showers ending near noon, then clearing. Risk of a thunderstorm in the morning, wind northwest 20 kilometers per hour. High 26, humidex 31, UV index 5 or moderate. Monday night, clearing, low 13, Tuesday sunny. High 25, Tuesday night clear, low 14, Wednesday sunny. High 28, Wednesday night clear, low 17, Thursday a mix of sun and cloud. High 29.
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0: From the CJ Radio Weather Center, here's the forecast for Swan River and Dauphin. Today, a mix of sun and cloud with 30% chance of showers and risk of a thunderstorm. Wind southwest 20 kilometers per hour, gusting to 40. High 32, humidex 41, UV index 9 or very high. Tonight, partly cloudy, 30% chance of showers early this evening. A few showers beginning overnight. Risk of a thunderstorm. Wind southwest 20 kilometers per hour, gusting to 40, becoming light this evening. Low 18. Monday, a few showers ending near noon, then clearing. Risk of a thunderstorm in the morning. Wind northwest 20 kilometers per hour. High 26, humidex 31. UV index 5 or moderate. Monday night, clearing. Low 13. Tuesday, sunny. High 25. Tuesday night, clear. Low 14. Wednesday, sunny. High 28. Wednesday night, clear. Low 17. Thursday, a mix of sun and cloud. High 29.
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0: From the CJ Radio Weather Center, here's the forecast for Swan River and Dauphin. Tonight, partly cloudy, 30% chance of showers early this evening, showers beginning overnight, risk of a thunderstorm, wind west 20 kilometers per hour, gusting to 40, low 18. Monday, showers ending in the afternoon, then a mix of sun and cloud, risk of a thunderstorm in the morning, wind northwest 20 kilometers per hour, gusting to 40, high 23, humidex 28, UV index 5 or moderate. Monday night, a few clouds, low 13. Tuesday, sunny, high 26. Tuesday night, clear, low 12. Wednesday, sunny, high 28. Wednesday night, clear, low 15. Thursday, a mix of sun and cloud, high 30. Thursday night, cloudy periods, low 16.
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0: From the CJ Radio Weather Center, here's the forecast for Swan River and Dauphin. Tonight, partly cloudy, 30% chance of showers early this evening, showers beginning overnight, risk of a thunderstorm, wind west 20 kilometers per hour, gusting to 40, low 18. Monday, showers ending in the afternoon, then a mix of sun and cloud, risk of a thunderstorm in the morning, wind northwest 20 kilometers per hour, gusting to 40. High 23, humidex 28, UV index 5 or moderate. Monday night, a few clouds, low 13. Tuesday, sunny, high 26. Tuesday night, clear, low 12. Wednesday, sunny, high 28. Wednesday night, clear, low 15. Thursday, a mix of sun and cloud, high 30. Thursday night, cloudy periods, low 16.
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0: From the CJ Radio Weather Center, here's the forecast for Swan River and Dauphin. Tonight, partly cloudy, 30% chance of showers early this evening, showers beginning overnight, risk of a thunderstorm, wind west 20 kilometers per hour, gusting to 40, low 18. Monday, showers ending in the afternoon, then a mix of sun and cloud. Risk of a thunderstorm in the morning. Wind northwest, 20 kilometers per hour, gusting to 40. High 23, humidex 28, UV index 5 or moderate. Monday night, a few clouds, low 13. Tuesday, sunny, high 26. Tuesday night, clear, low 12. Wednesday, sunny, high 28. Wednesday night, clear, low 15. Thursday, a mix of sun and cloud, high 30. Thursday night, cloudy periods, low 16.
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0: From the CJ Radio Weather Center, here's the forecast for Swan River and Dauphin. Tonight, partly cloudy, 30% chance of showers early this evening, showers beginning overnight, risk of a thunderstorm, wind west 20 kilometers per hour, gusting to 40, low 18. Monday, showers ending in the afternoon, then a mix of sun and cloud, risk of a thunderstorm in the morning, wind northwest 20 kilometers per hour, gusting to 40, high 23, humidex 28, UV index 5 or moderate. Monday night, a few clouds, low 13. Tuesday, sunny, high 26. Tuesday night, clear, low 12. Wednesday, sunny, high 28. Wednesday night, clear, low 15. Thursday, a mix of sun and cloud, high 30. Thursday night, cloudy periods, low 16.
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1: They're the in crowd. We're the other ones. It's a different kind of cloth that we're cut from. We let our colors show where the numbers ain't. We're the paint where there ain't supposed to be paint.

0: From the CJ Radio Weather Center, here's the forecast for Swan River and Dauphin. Tonight, partly cloudy, 30% chance of showers early this evening, showers beginning overnight, risk of a thunderstorm, wind west 20 kilometers per hour, gusting to 40, low 18. Monday, showers ending in the afternoon, then a mix of sun and cloud, risk of a thunderstorm in the morning, wind northwest 20 kilometers per hour, gusting to 40. High 23, humidex 28, UV index 5 or moderate. Monday night, a few clouds, low 13. Tuesday, sunny, high 26. Tuesday night, clear, low 12. Wednesday, sunny, high 28. Wednesday night, clear, low 15. Thursday, a mix of sun and cloud, high 30. Thursday night, cloudy periods, low 16.
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0: Yeah, Breaker 19, this here's a rubber duck. You got a copy on me, Big Ben, come on. Yeah, 10-4, Big Ben, for sure, for sure. By golly, it's clean, clear to Flagtown, come on. Yeah, it's a big 10-4 there, Big Ben. Yeah, we definitely got the front door, good buddy. Mercy sakes alive, looks like we got us a convoy.
1: It was the dark of the moon on the 6th of June in a Kenworth pulling logs. Cab over Pete with a reefer on and a Jimmy hauling hogs. We is heading for Bear on I-10 about a mile out of Shaky Town. I says, Pigpen, this here's a rubber duck and I'm about to put the hammer down.

0: here's a duck. And you want to back off them hogs? 10, 4, 5 miles or so. 10, roger, them hogs is getting intense up here.
1: By the time we got into Tulsa Town, we had 85 trucks in all. But they's a roadblock up on the Cloverleaf, and them bears is wall to wall. Yeah, them Smokies as thick as bugs on a bumper. They even had a bear in the air. I says, calling all trucks, this here's the duck. 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

0: Big Ben. 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You're still too close. See how them hulk is starting to close up my sinuses. Mercy sakes, you better back off another 10.
1: Well, we rolled up Interstate 44 like a rocket sled on rails. We tore up all of our swindle sheets and left them setting on the scales. By the time we hit that shy town, them bears was getting smart. They'd brought up some reinforcements from the Illinois National Guard. There's armored cars and tanks and jeeps and rigs of every size. Yeah, them chicken coops was full of bears and choppers filled the skies. Well, we shot the line, we went for broke with 1,000 screaming trucks and 11 long-haired friends of Jesus in a chartreuse microbus.
0: Yeah, rubber duck just sodbuster. Come on there, yeah. 10-4 sodbuster. Listen, you want to put that microbus in behind that suicide jockey? Yeah, he's hauling dynamite and he needs all the help he can.

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1: 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I could see the bridge was lined with bears, but it didn't have a doggone dime. 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

0: From the CJ Radio Weather Center, here's the forecast for Swan River and Dauphin. Tonight, partly cloudy, 30% chance of showers early this evening, showers beginning overnight, risk of a thunderstorm, wind west 20 kilometers per hour, gusting to 40, low 18. Monday, showers ending in the afternoon, then a mix of sun and cloud. Risk of a thunderstorm in the morning. Wind northwest, 20 kilometers per hour, gusting to 40. High 23, humidex 28, UV index 5 or moderate. Monday night, a few clouds, low 13. Tuesday, sunny, high 26. Tuesday night, clear, low 12. Wednesday, sunny, high 28. Wednesday night, clear, low 15. Thursday, a mix of sun and cloud, high 30. Thursday night, cloudy periods, low 16.
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